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1: 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Please tell others about this, as together we are going and together we are growing.

This is David Ingalls. Has anyone told you today that God loves you and that He has a plan for your life? I have a very important question I want to ask you. If you were to die this very second, do you know for sure, beyond a shadow of a doubt, that you would go to heaven? The Holy Bible reads, "For all have sinned and come short of the glory of God, and for the wages of sin is death, but the gift of God is eternal life through Jesus Christ our Lord." The Bible also reads, "For whosoever shall call upon the name of the Lord shall be saved." I'm a whosoever, and you are too. I want to pray for you. Father God, in the name of Jesus, bless those listening to my voice. Bless their family with long, healthy lives. Make yourself real to them. If they aren't born again, I pray that they receive Jesus as Lord right now. Thank you, Father, in the name of Jesus. Listening ones, if you would like to receive the gift that God has for you, say this prayer after me from your heart. Say it from your lips out loud. Dear Lord Jesus, come into my heart. Wash me and cleanse me. Set me free. Jesus, thank you that you died for me. I believe that you are risen from the dead. I believe that you're coming back again for me. Oh God, fill me with your Holy Spirit. Give me a passion for the lost. Give me a hunger for the things of God. Give me a holy boldness to tell others about Jesus Christ. According to the Word of God and my prayer, I'm saved. I'm born again. I'm on my way to heaven because I have Jesus in my heart. Amen. My brother, my sister, I welcome you to the family of God. Be sure to tell someone about your prayer and get into a Bible teaching church family right away. Always remember, run to God and not from God, because He loves you and has a great plan for your life.

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Hello, I'm Sandra Snow from Hampton, Virginia, and I'd just like to tell you how much I appreciate the Oasis Network. I ran across a scripture not too long ago that it said he will keep him in perfect peace, all those whose minds are stayed upon him. And I underlined that because I realized that really says what the Oasis Network does for me and the ministry. Your mind is on the Lord, it's constantly on the Lord, and guess what? The reward is he keeps you in perfect peace. The anointed teaching and the music, all which comfort so much, and it's just a wonderful fellowship with the Lord. And most of the time you'll find me out in my yard working, and I have a Walkman on my head. It's tuned to the Oasis Network. So Brother David Ingalls out in Tulsa, you're helping to set the captives free here in Virginia and elsewhere. Praise God. Thank you so much.

Hello, I'm Kenneth Copeland, and you are listening to the very best in gospel music.

Father, I pray in the name of Jesus for those that are burdened. I pray for those that are sick in their bodies. I pray for those that need peace. Father, I pray and I intercede for those that don't know you and those that are so broken down and hurting so deeply. Lord Jesus, you came for that reason. You've made yourself available and you are still making yourself available. And together we reach into your loving heart and we cry out to you right now. And our cry is, Lord, I believe. I believe I receive my deliverance. I believe I receive my salvation. I believe I receive my healing. I believe I receive being set free from all this pressure and all these problems and all of the financial burdens and every other thing that Satan has wrought to bring us down. We look to you, Jesus, to raise us back up. And we thank you for it. In Jesus' name.

Rejoice in the Lord always. Delight, gladden yourselves in Him. Again, I say rejoice. Let all men know and perceive and recognize your unselfishness, your considerateness, your forbearing spirit. The Lord is near. He is coming soon. Do not fret or have any anxiety about anything, but in every circumstance and in everything by prayer and petition with thanksgiving, continue to make your wants known to God. And God's peace, which transcends all understanding, shall garrison and mount guard over your hearts and minds in Christ Jesus.

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For the Lord himself will descend from heaven with a shout, with the voice of an archangel, and with the trumpet of God, and the dead in Christ will rise first. Then we who are alive and remain shall be caught up together with them in the clouds to meet the Lord in the air, and thus shall we always be with the Lord.

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All Scripture is given by inspiration of God and is profitable for doctrine, for reproof, for correction, for instruction in righteousness, that the man of God may be perfect, thoroughly furnished unto all good works. 2 Timothy 3:16 and 17.

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Lithoprint helps ministries with their printing needs, including letterhead and envelopes, bulletins, newsletters, CD and DVD inserts, and even turning Sunday sermons into books. The phone number is area 918-587-7746, website lithoprint.com.

The work of Jesus on our behalf is total and complete. He washed us, He forgave us, and He cleansed us. But that's not all. That's only the beginning of His process in our lives. After taking a dead man like I was, and then giving him life, then God removed my grave clothes, and He continues to do so. So we confess our sins to Him, and He forgives us completely. He releases us from the things that bind us. Some of us have been set free from habitual sin we thought we'd never overcome. And He has taken us out of drugs and adultery, alcohol, homosexuality, bitterness, hatred, self-righteousness. He takes our old ways that used to define us and shows us a new way to walk and run. It's called freedom. And when His Spirit lives within us, then our feelings even, they no longer define us. The lies of the enemy no longer bind us, and the sins of the past no longer hinder us. I am who my Father God says I am. The past, or even my present circumstances, are used by God to shape me, but they don't imprison me. By faith, I accept my true identity in Jesus. My heart overflows with thanksgiving as day by day I am transformed into the likeness of Christ.

Beloved, now are we the sons of God, and it doth not yet appear what we shall be. But we know that when he shall appear, we shall be like him, for we shall see him as he is. And every man that hath this hope in him purifieth himself, even as he is pure.

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Eye hath not seen, nor ear heard, neither have entered into the heart of man the things which God has prepared for them that love him. But God has revealed them unto us by his Spirit. For the Spirit searches all things, even the deep things of God. 1 Corinthians 2:9-10.

0: 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KNYD, Broken Arrow, Tulsa, Oklahoma. 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

Jesus touched my life. 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I've got a brand

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KNYD, Broken Arrow, Tulsa, Oklahoma. KMSI, Moore, Oklahoma City. WYCS, Yorktown, Hampton, Virginia. KOZO, Branson, Springfield, Missouri. And WOFN, Beach City, Canton, Ohio.

For we have not an high priest which cannot be touched with the feeling of our infirmities, but was in all points tempted like as we are, yet without sin. Let us therefore come boldly unto the throne of grace, that we may obtain mercy and find grace to help in time of need.

This is Bobby Clark. I'm from Branson. I listen to the Oasis Network on KOZO out of Branson, Springfield. I started listening to the Oasis Network many years ago when I lived in Tulsa, and I had heard of Brother David Engel's network that he had started. And we began listening to the music, listening to the teaching, and we always found it uplifting, always encouraging. And it doesn't take much to just spend a few minutes on the radio and get encouragement like you might need for the day.

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And Jesus came and spoke to them, saying, All authority has been given to me in heaven and on earth. Go therefore and make disciples of all the nations, baptizing them in the name of the Father and of the Son and of the Holy Spirit, teaching them to observe all things that I have commanded you. And lo, I am with you always, even to the end of the age.

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Jesus not only loves the little children of the world, but he loves everybody in the world. Mamas and daddies, grandmas and grandpas, aunts and uncles. Well, he just loves everybody.

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I listen to WOFN, the Oasis Radio Network. I love the teaching I hear there. The teachings I hear help me to grow in the Lord and really dig into the Word and know more and more about who I am in Christ, and also to take ownership of the rights and privileges that I have in Him. 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

The thief cometh not but for to steal and to kill and to destroy. I am come that they might have life, and that they might have it more abundantly.

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Exodus 31:3.

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says the one who loves his life will lose it, and the one who hates his life in this world will keep it for eternal life. If anyone serves me, he must follow me. Where I am, there my servant also will be. If anyone serves me, the Father will honor him.

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1: This is Carol Gordon of HeartMenders. I'm such a fan of the Oasis Network, super teaching programs, inspiring upbeat music, prayer support, and underwriter opportunities, updates and information on the road show, encouraging words around the clock. Wow!

This is David Ingalls. Has anyone told you today that God loves you, that He has a plan for your life? I have a very important question I want to ask you. If you were to die this very second, do you know for sure, beyond a shadow of a doubt, that you would go to heaven? The Holy Bible reads, "For all have sinned and come short of the glory of God, and for the wages of sin is death, but the gift of God is eternal life through Jesus Christ our Lord." The Bible also reads, "For whosoever shall call upon the name of the Lord shall be saved." I'm a whosoever, and you are too. I want to pray for you. Father God, in the name of Jesus, bless those listening to my voice. Bless their family with long, healthy lives. Make yourself real to them. If they aren't born again, I pray that they receive Jesus as Lord right now. Thank you, Father, in the name of Jesus. Listening ones, if you would like to receive the gift that God has for you, say this prayer after me from your heart. Say it from your lips out loud. Dear Lord Jesus, come into my heart. Wash me and cleanse me. Set me free. Jesus, thank you that you died for me. I believe that you are risen from the dead. I believe that you're coming back again for me. Oh God, fill me with your Holy Spirit. Give me a passion for the lost. Give me a hunger for the things of God. Give me a holy boldness to tell others about Jesus Christ. According to the Word of God and my prayer, I'm saved. I'm born again. I'm on my way to heaven because I have Jesus in my heart. Amen. My brother, my sister, I welcome you to the family of God. Be sure to tell someone about your prayer and get into a Bible teaching church family right away. Always remember, run to God and not from God, because He loves you and has a great plan for your life.

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He was despised and rejected of men, a man of pains and acquainted with sickness. But in truth, he has borne our sicknesses and endured our pains. Yet we did esteem him stricken, smitten of God, and afflicted. But he was wounded because of our transgressions, bruised because of our iniquities. His sufferings were that we might have peace, and by his injury we are healed.

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1: 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So, and David Ingalls is one of my favorite singers because he sings the gospel.

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Luke 6:38, give, and it shall be given unto you. 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

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Phone 918-605-1311.

Again I say unto you that if two of you shall agree on earth as touching anything that they shall ask, it shall be done for them of my Father which is in heaven. For where two or three are gathered together in my name, there am I in the midst of them. Matthew 18:18-20.

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was in their souls. For weeks they were in shackles that cut their hands and feet. They suffered in a Roman jail for preaching in the streets.

0: Amazing.
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on the old-fashioned singing convention. I just want to say, if you're not saved, if you don't know the Lord, let me tell you, what are you waiting on? You ought to get your heart right with God, because Jesus is coming soon. And if you don't know him, or if you're straight away from, get your heart right with the Lord.

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And WOFN, Beach City, Canton, Ohio.

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But the elder brother looking on,

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And he said to me, "Write, for these words are true and faithful." And he said to me, "It is done. I am the Alpha and the Omega, the beginning and the end. I will give of the fountain of the water of life freely to him who thirsts.

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0: Is everybody here?
1: Yeah!
0: Did you bring your ears and your mouth? You didn't forget them, did you?
1: No, silly.
0: Well, come on then, let's sing to the one who made them.
1: Okay.
2: I'm so wonderfully made.

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